0: Hi, I'm Billy Idol. You're listening to Q with Tom Power.
1: I'm Gerby Bailey, and for Tom Power, you're listening to Q. The Toronto musician Emily Steinwall grew up on classic rock, but when she was a teenager, she found herself becoming obsessed with jazz saxophone. She'd run scales over and over and practiced nonstop for years. She even went to college to study jazz saxophone. So jazz has always featured heavily in her sound and songwriting. And if you're wondering, Emily's music sounds a bit like this.

0: But I fell for it again with Andrea. 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
0: I just thought this movie is going to come out and be inspiring. And but Andrea is going to be one of those people that's going to live 5 or 10 more years. And they didn't. And it has very acutely made me wake up. I changed my, not just my life, but my work schedule. I pulled back on my touring. I pulled back on my filming for Star Trek, Starfleet Academy, this new show I'm on. And I just really, really got present with it's right now. It is really right now. And it's a hard lesson to learn because I don't know if it's hope or denial or a mix of it all, but I've fallen for it many times.
1: Tig Notaro, wonderful to talk to you. Thank you very much and congratulations.
0: Thanks so much for your time.
2: Comedian and actor Tig Notaro is one of the producers of Come See Me in the Good Light. She spoke to Brent Bambury in February.
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2: This is Rift from the headlines, our weekly quiz. We give you three riffs linked by one story in the news. And if you guess the story that links the riffs, you could win a Day 6 tote bag. First, a recap. Here's last week's clue.

Robots by Dan Mangan, No Favors by Big Sean featuring Eminem, and 100 Yard Dash by Raphael Sadiq. Joel Shore of Toronto guessed the headline we were looking for. A robot sprinter runs 100 meters faster than Usain Bolt, the human world record holder. Congratulations, Joel. A Day 6 tote bag will be on its way to you soon. Now here's this week's clue.

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1: 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Please include your mailing address. We'll pick one right answer at random. The prize is a day6 tote bag. You can listen to the clue again anytime at cbc.ca/day6.
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